0: 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Then, mid-lunch, your phone buzzes. A window's been broken at home, and you're miles away. In one second, everything can change. That's why ADT offers security systems with 24/7 monitoring, with tech that helps first responders prioritize your emergency. And with the ADT Plus app, you can stay informed and in control of your home from virtually wherever you are. 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

0: 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Trabaja, haz streaming, sigue conectado con amigos y familia, pase lo que pase. Nada te detiene con Invincible Wi-Fi de Spectrum. 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